0: Schönes Wochenende. 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
1: How can I not leak it? I look so good, you look so good. 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You only live once. Let the people see.

0: Hier kommt auch schon der nächste aktuelle Hit in der Ostseewelle Playlist.
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2: 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Stolen cigarettes, sipping mom drinks, facing. We're empty as the cans.

Times will fade eventually. So if our time is running out, day after day, we'll make the mundane a masterpiece. Oh my, my, oh my, my love. I take one look at you, you're taking me out.

0: 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Ihr hört Ostseewelle. Die meiste Musik mit allen aktuellen Hits.
1: They say the holy water's watered down. And this town's lost its faith. Our colors will fade eventually. So if our time is running now, day after day, we'll make the mundane a masterpiece. Oh my, my, oh my, my love. I take one look at you, you're taking me out.

0: All eure Lieblingshits fürs Wochenende. 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
1: How can I not leak it? I look so good, you look so good, maybe we should all leak it together. F*** it. You only live once, let the people see.

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1: Azt szívedet!

0: Before you go, there's something I want you to have.
1: Oh, it's beautiful. But wait a minute, isn't this...
0: Yeah, yes it is.
1: But I thought the old lady dropped it into the ocean in the air.
0: Well, baby, I went down and got it for you.

Music is my best friend. Won't you tell her to water the flowers? I wanna to remember. Music is my best friend.

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1: I look so good, you look so good, maybe we should all link it together. F*** it. You only live once, let the people see.